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2: You're inside the Sweat Hotel. Who am I speaking to?
3: Hi, Keith.
2: What's up, baby? How are you?
3: How are you doing? I'm just fine. Haven't heard from you in a long time.
2: In a long time.
3: Yeah, well, been that long.
2: Well, I've been here. You just have not been calling me.
3: Whatever.
2: All right, baby girl, what can I do for you this evening?
3: Congratulations on all your accomplishments. I love the book.
2: Thank you so much. I appreciate that so very, very much.
3: And I get out to see you on tour while you out there somewhere. I show up somewhere.
2: All right, baby girl, make sure you do that for me, okay?
3: Definitely.
2: All right, Jackie, take care of yourself, honey.
3: Okay, then. Love you.
2: All right, baby. Bye-bye. Love you, too.
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This is George Dr. Funkenstein Clinton, and you're listening to Tallahassee's Big Station, 96.1 Jam. They be doing the dog, y'all.

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1: 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Forever's a mighty long time. Here we are decades later. The sentiment is still the same. 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

0: it. No diggity, no doubt. Yeah. Black Street Productions. We out.
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18: A Better Life with Dr. Sanjay Gupta.
19: There are lots of things you can measure to get an idea of how healthy you are at any given moment. Temperature, heart rate, blood pressure, just to name a few. But how about how healthy you will be and how long you're likely to live? According to a new study out of the University at Buffalo, two simple strength tests are pretty accurate at predicting longevity in older women. One is hand grip strength, and the other is how quickly people can stand up from a seated position without using their arms. By the way, I remember interviewing former President Jimmy Carter when he was quite old and being really impressed how he just popped out of the chair without using his arms. Not a lot of older people can actually do that. But I think the message here is that maintaining strength as you age is going to help you perform everyday activities, but also help you avoid injury and stay independent. I'm Dr. Sanjay Gupta, helping you live a better life.
20: No, you go.
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7: teeth fell out.
21: Yeah.
20: You know your breath is bad when your teeth jump out. 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

0: is such a crazy feeling, though. 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
1: 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How are you doing today?
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1: This is a love that withstands time, space, and matter forever. 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Here we are decades later. The sentiment is still the same. 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

0: 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I'm Coco Jones.
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0: 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Make a big splash before summer ends. 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

0: Hey, he's going to be performing that on the One Voice Cruise. We also got Wyclef, Keith Sweat, Cupid, Rick Ross, Eric Benet, so many more. 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
34: All right, y'all, our next guest is a stand-up comedian, actor, TV host, and entertainment icon. Ladies and gentlemen, y'all give it up for the one and only Bill Bellamy.
35: Big Bill.
36: Yes. Woo. I finally made it back.
35: Yeah.
36: I'm so tired of watching this show on clips. Because I follow Ricky, and y'all be putting up some of the funny clips. I'm like, I got to get back on with my team. I love y'all, bro.
34: No, Bill, I like when you be in the car talking that.
36: My stories?
34: Your stories, all of them. And let me say congratulations on being the 2026 Icon Award recipient at the West Funny Comedy Festival. Honors. Oh, yeah, you deserve it. You deserve it.
36: Listen,
34: Bill, we've watched you over the years. In iconic
36: movies
34: like How to Be a Player, Booty Call, which Jones. Came from you from Def Comedy Jam.
36: I'm a Def Jam alumnus, right?
34: Absolutely. Yeah. When you did that Booty Call joke, man, that and now it's a whole movie. Any Given Sunday, man, how does it feel, man, getting your flowers and getting your props?
36: I'm glad I'm here to hear it, you know, because usually people give you flowers and you gone.
34: Right. Yeah,
36: it's be better to get your flowers when
34: get embalmed.
36: Yeah, you get embalmed. Right. But I don't even really look at my career like that. You know what's so funny? Because when you say that, I'd be like, I forgot I did all that. Like, you just work it. Like, you know, even the artists don't take the time to go, thank you, God, for blessing me with these opportunities, because they're all opportunities that turned into something, right? And sometimes I get down on myself, because I'd be like, well, damn, you know, people don't consider me a king of comedy, or like, I don't, you know, I'm not one of those guys that are stamped that way. But that's a stamp in the culture, though.
37: Oh, yeah.
36: Which is kind of dope. Like,
37: you've been relevant for a long time.
36: Thank you, Jesus.
37: You've been relevant for a long time.
36: Thank you, Jesus.
37: Was you the first black MTV?
36: No, I wasn't the first. A guy named, I was the second. I was actually the third, because Ed Lover and Dr. Dre were on before me.
37: I didn't know they were.
36: Yeah, so they had Yo MTV Raps was the hip hop show.
37: Right.
36: And if you go back in the MTV archive, I was MTV Jams host. So MTV Jams was supposed to be the hybrid of hip hop and R&B and pop, like top 40.
37: Right.
36: So that was why I was getting like TLC. I was getting, you know, Jay-Z, Snoop, and then I would get, you know, Jagged Edge and 112. And so I had more of a diversity in my music playlist.
34: You know how many days, man, we sat in our hotel room waiting to perform that night, but we watching you on MTV at the beach and just... Like, I just remember personally how proud I was, man. I was like, man, and seeing you in a hotel lobby, like on TV. I said, man, I want to go around telling them, say, hey, I know him. That's my guy.
0: That's my
34: guy.
0: That's my friend.
36: Man, me and Ricky been friends for so long, man. I remember when Ricky weighed 78 pounds.
34: That was it. Me and Marvin was the skinniest
36: comedians alive. Like, y'all look like y'all needed aid. Like, you a care or something. Any one of them programs that help people get some weight. So the first time I met Ricky Smiley, I was coming down the escalator, and we were doing Def Comedy Jam in his city.
34: Alabama Theater.
36: He remembers. And I didn't know him yet or whatever. I was coming down the escalator. He was standing at the bottom or whatever, and he was like, "Hey, Bill, man, what's up, man? I'm Ricky Smiley. I'm a local here, man. I got a tape." He had it. He was ready. He gave it to me.
34: Right.
36: He said, "Hey, man, you know Bob Sumner? He's supposed to be the talent guy." I said, "Yeah, Bob's my man." He said, "Man, can you please give him my tape, bro? Please." I said, "Yo, man." And it was just something about Ricky. I was like, "I'm going to give it to him." And literally, we had this is when we had the old VHS thing.
34: That? I had two
36: tapes. You had to put it in the VCR.
34: Damn right.
37: Yeah.
36: We had one on the bus, and we watched Ricky Smiley. And Bob was like, "Man, that little skinny kid got it, man. I'ma see what's up with him."
34: You sound just like him.
36: Swear to God. And that's how happened.
34: Yeah, man, they put us on a Saturday night show at 9 o'clock. So that's when all the stuff. Boy, I was so nervous, man.
36: Listen, do you remember who was on the Def Jam show when you taped? Do you remember?
34: Me.
36: The night that you taped?
34: Well, you was on there too, wasn't you? Sherman Golden?
36: Oh, I don't know who that
34: Sherman
36: was.
34: Golden and Dante.
36: Dante. Sherman, I remember. Golden. Because this happened to me the other day. I was thinking about the night
34: Laura
36: we
34: Hayes.
36: Def Dams, you would get, it would be four shows, right? And it would be like four comedians on each show, and you would see the list on the wall, and you would go, okay, well, I'm on show three, I'm on show two, whatever. And I remember Bernie Mac was there the night that I performed. We had a crazy lineup. We had Adele Givens, Bernie Mac, Chris Tucker, Eddie Griffin.
37: That's some lineup. Come on, man.
36: Who was the other? Right, it was one other person that I don't even
34: know.
36: Joe Torre. It was a guy with spurs.
34: Man, stop, man.
36: Spurs.
34: Y'all stay right there. More with Bill Bellamy. More with Bill Bellamy coming up next. 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
6: Why? See, it's burning me to hold on to this. I know this is something I gotta do, but that don't mean I want to. 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

0: 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I am Q Parker. Whenever I'm in Tallahassee, it's going down with my family.
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Tallahassee's Big Station, 96.1 Jam. Good morning. Yes, TJ. Holding down the midday. 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

0: 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I am Q Parker. Whenever I'm in Tallahassee, it's going down with my family.
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Tallahassee's Big Station 96.1 jams. Inside this Old School Tuesday, you got a favorite old school you ain't heard in a while? Need to call me, 850-201-5269. But here's one of my favorite old schools. Here's the Isley Brothers on the Big Station 96.1 jams.

Thought has his big station 96.1 jam. You inside Old School Tuesday. Of course, the Wheeler Station's got you hookup with Top Flight Comedy. It's going down this Sunday, the flight. You got to keep it locked for your VIP hookup from the big station 96.1 jam.

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96.1 Gems inside this old school Tuesday. On the way this hour, Mary J along with Method Man requested music for Tony Amante, but it is old school Tuesday. Let's take it back. Here's Michael Jackson on the big station, 96.1.

0: 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He's still looking for him. Still taking your requests inside this old school Tuesday. 850-201-5269.
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13: Tallahassee, what's up? This your guy, comedian extraordinaire Marvin Dixon. 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

Tallahassee's Big Station, 96.1 Jam. Yes, you're inside Old School Tuesday each and every Tuesday as we take it back to the old school. Here's the deal. I hadn't heard this one in a while. On the Big Station, 96.1 Jam.

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1: This is a love that withstands time, space, and matter forever. Forever's a mighty long time. Here we are decades later. The sentiment is still the same. 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

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You know, the station's got you jamming all the way from Orange Avenue to Tharp Street. 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
1: 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Tallahassee, what's up? This your guy, comedian extraordinaire Marvin Dixon. When you hear my voice, you know what it is. It's that time of the month again for Top Flight Funny Sundays. On Sunday, August 16th at the Top Flight Club, performing live will be my main man, Lav Love, and Detroit Reed. 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

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The station's got your hookup for Top Flight Comedy. Of course, it's going down this Sunday at the Flight. 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

0: 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I'm Coco Jones.
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0: Tallahassee's Big Station, 96.1 Jam. Got to tell you about my folks over at Piggly Wiggly. 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

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They be doing the dog, y'all.

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1: Tallahassee, what's up? This your guy, comedian extraordinaire Marvin Dixon. When you hear my voice, you know what it is. It's that time of the month again for Top Flight Funny Sundays. On Sunday, August 16th at the Top Flight Club, performing live will be my main man, Lav Love, and Detroit Reed. 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

0: 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This is George Dr. Funkenstein Clinton, and you're listening to Tallahassee's Big Station, 96.1 Jam. They be doing the dog, y'all.
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0: this the woman you want, or, you know, or this is somebody we going out to dinner with. It just depends on how you feel about the person.
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0: No. Whatever, oh, breath bad. You, if, wait a minute, Rock. What if a breath stank on FaceTime? It's the Ricky Smiley.

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1: Tallahassee, what's up? This your guy, comedian extraordinaire Marvin Dixon. When you hear my voice, you know what it is. It's that time of the month again for Top Flight Funny Sundays. 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
1: 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Tallahassee, what's up? This your guy, comedian extraordinaire Marvin Dixon. When you hear my voice, you know what it is. It's that time of the month again for Top Flight Funny Sundays. On Sunday, August 16th at the Top Flight Club, performing live will be my main man, Lav Love, and Detroit Reed. 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

96.1 Jams. You're inside Old School Tuesday each and every Tuesday. 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Here's the Ladies of Escape. Off the request lines, Old School Tuesday, 96.

me, don't be cruel. Paul Icy's Big Station 96.1 Jam. The station's got your hookup for Top Flight Comedy. It's going down this Sunday at The Flight, hosted by Marvin Dixon, the V-Love, Detroit Red are going to be in the building. 2-for-1 drinks before the show. 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
3: Tallahassee, what's up? This your guy, comedian extraordinaire Marvin Dixon. 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

0: Yo, what's up? 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
1: What's up, y'all? I am Q Parker. Whenever I'm in Tallahassee, it's going down with my family.
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0: Olivia Dean, Man I Need. 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
3: You can. Tallahassee, what's up? 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

0: 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I am Q Parker. Whenever I'm in Tallahassee, it's going down with my family.
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